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0: 74 3rd Ambulance, 113 to cover, 32,000 AM, Joyce Bayberry Grove, 109, Winston Township, Wallerton. 74 3rd Ambulance, 113 to cover. 32,000 AM, Joyce Bayberry Grove, 109, Winston Township, Wallerton, 25.
1: 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One person stuck inside elevator 2 on the first floor.
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1: Squad 56, okay.
3: County Ladder 25 responding to 300 East Lancaster Avenue.
1: Ladder 25, okay.
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1: Six, okay.

53, fire alarm, 2828 Egypt Road, block 6613. 53, fire alarm, the Audubon Court Apartments, 2828 Egypt Road, St. Paul's Road and Surrey Lane, block 6613, Lower Providence.

72, 76, now had an accident. Pre-compression 30.9, southbound on the northeast extension, Mach 31. 72, 76, stand by an accident, fluid is on a roadway, mile marker 30.9, southbound on northeast extension, between the 476 south ramp to 63 and the schoolhouse road gate, box 31, Tom Vincent.

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1: another call for a deployment. Fire alarm, 253 White Avenue.
0: What's on the street? The squad in Metroplex?
1: Yeah, firm. Squad 56, engine 56-1.
0: Okay, the burn engine 56-1 for the alarm call. Also, dispatch 56-6.
1: Safety 56, okay. Engine 56-1.
2: You can put a number to the fire alarm. 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
1: Engine 56-1, okay, it's 253 White Avenue, between Lawndale and Crooked Lane. It's going to be a vacant house with the smoke detector going off.
2: Receive.
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0: 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Yeah, it's just a 25-2. I'll be out front if you need anything.
1: Copy that. I'm going to go up to the roof out there, secure the power before we move the occupant.
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76 second AM on Medic 129 at Cover 1460 meeting officer off West Bristol Road, Cedar Creek, Forward Township, Syncope. 176 second AM on Medic 129 at Cover 1460 meeting officer off West Bristol Road, Cedar Creek, Forward Township, Syncope 2011.

0: Received, pulling up now. It's partially evacuated with an active alarm.
1: You with engine 56-1 on the fire alarm, 253 White Avenue. In Lawndale Avenue and Crooked Lane, box 2634, Upper Marion.

0: Everything 53-1, there's nothing showing all four sites. Off command. And units will be operating off fire ops 8 if that's available.
1: 10-51, that's affirmative. And PD's advising apartment 101.
0: Okay, I'm C-Charlie 101.
1: And 53, switch over to fire ops 8.
0: Three,

0: Dale and Fairview, which may have been affecting that trial on the F.
1: Fremont Avenue and New Hope Street, Norristown.
2: His access is from one of the stair towers.
3: Understood.

0: 385, Pierce 33, weakness, 795, Penn Lane, Bluebell Pike. 385, Pierce 33, weakness, Morningside House of Bluebell, room 111, 795, Penn Lane, Bluebell Pike, Whitney.
1: Tower is secure, zero elevator number two.
2: That's going to be on the right side?
1: Correct, right side to the west.
2: Received.

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2: The cover 2953 Brick Street off Willow Lane.

0: Harmony 630, I'm on site at 125 to cover. 2953 Bridge Street, off York Road, over Township. An environmental emergency. 176 3rd Ambulance, Medic 125 to cover. 2953 Bridge, off York Road, Wilbur Township. An environmental emergency. 20.
1: You have off 7.
0: Medic 108. 648 Northwest Indian Boulevard, off West Palm Station Road, to Dollar Tree. In the vehicle, Richmond Township, Chestnut, Medic 108. 648 Northwest Indian Boulevard, off West Palm Station Road, to Dollar Tree. In the vehicle, Richmond Township, Chestnut, 20.

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0: 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We go into double.
2: Bristol Township, Fall Victim 2020.

0: Yeah, P25. Montgomery County on by Region 4.
1: W25.
0: We appear to be out of range of Op 7.
1: Alright, if you switch to fire ground, that's probably the best bet for you.
0: Can you switch to fire ground?
1: Busy switching over.
2: G-25 to Kennedy on Region 4.
1: G-25.
2: And then the police put the notes in for Pico on this. They actually got sparks that are dropping on the garage back here. I don't need anything additional, but if you could somehow put a note in there maybe to hurry Pico up a little bit, it would be helpful.
1: Hey, we can advise them. The best that they're going to give us is within the hour.
2: That would be terrific if it was. But okay, thank you.

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0: 74 Fifth Ambulance, medic 352 to cover 14,000 in Joyce Parkview, 305 Wilmington Township, vaccine. 74 Fifth Ambulance, medic 352 to cover 14,000 in Joyce Parkview, 305 Wilmington Township, vaccine 2021.
1: Hey, we can actually read both 35 as we left it over.

313A, cover 318, seizures 10, Ridgeplate. 313A, cover 318, seizures, the Giant Food Store. 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
2: Five again. Okay.

respiratory emergency, 1141 Snyder Road. 345B, respiratory emergency, Forge Gate Apartments, Foxtrot 4, 1141 Snyder Road, Tom Ensign.

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1: 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County, enter 45, Captain 45 responding with 6.
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0: Just information, I could spare 4 men on my crew if you happen to need them. We're standing by with sparks that are dripping down on the garage. If you need any, I could send them over.
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0: 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Thanks.

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1: That'd be 25, okay.
2: Battalion 53-1, we're available.
1: Yeah, 53-1, okay.

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Rescue 11 with Medic 143, 2515 Silver Avenue, off Bell Avenue. The assist on fall victim 2035.

0: Deputy 25, Montgomery County.
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0: 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I see 313. 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I'll talk to them.
1: Deputy 25, okay. Rescue completed 2039.

Roger, repeater, drive over his grid, original cast, attendant. About 108 second AM, better bump to one cover. 153 Peter, drive over his grid, original cast, attendant, 22.

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1: Prayer 58, abdominal pain, 60 East Township Line Road. Prayer 58, abdominal pains, Moss Rehab at Elkins Park, 60 East Township Line Road, shout out.

G25-10. 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

0: T-25 Academy, Pico is on location with us. We're, again, we have sparks raining down on a garage. We've got a line on it. We're in good shape, and they'll see if they can get the power off for us.
1: 25, okay.

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0: Do you want any of our units for cleaning up right now?
1: I'm hoping this Pico guy can remedy this quickly. If not, I probably would switch out crews to for people that can stay for an extended time. At this point, you can return to station. I'll let you know, and I'm hoping that he's going to cut this off.
0: That's

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Between 3rd Avenue and Castle Drive, Douglas.

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168 and that's at 4. Classic one, the street river, but one street still on the south. Thanks for building up the phone.

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Fire quarter 301 Mill Road, off Timberbrook Drive, rush. Lots 87-85, 58, and 17-1, field 17. Fire quarter 301 Mill Road, off Timberbrook Drive, rush, 21-0.

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1: It is Township Wall, this is 115, 1023 Heritage Drive, South Fork Court. We have this Township Wall, this is 2113.
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It's 129-63 Bass, the Quiddle Costner Drive, Warrington Pass, the last race in 2015.

northbound 605 AFC, direct from Satanch, but motorcycle accident. Made 125, just responding. Engine 20, northbound 611 bypass, east road from Satanch, motorcycle accident, 2118.

0: 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We're cleaning up the pit. Just trying to report that I'm not over here.
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2: From 34-3, it's going to be a fire pit at a residence on Cornell Road between Oxford and Yale.
1: Okay. 356 Keras 56 seizures, 101 Bryce Lane. 356 Keras 56 seizures, Canvas Valley Porch Apartments, apartment 233. 101 Bryce Lane, Teeny Sweetsard Road, and Austin Way, Upper Marion.

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0: Monarch 221, 10 Ginger 12, 1835, Sinclair Circle, Tennessee Drive, an extinguished dwelling. Paddock 221, 10 Ginger 12, 1835, Sinclair Circle, Tennessee Drive, an extinguished dwelling, 2127.
1: Engine 4 is responding. Engine 4, okay. There's a fire alarm for a smoke detector, apartment bedroom hallway. And they advise the apartment's going to be on the side of the four-story TM Masonry building with the entrance located on the far left side near the handicap parking.
2: Thank you.

0: 385, cover 351, abdominal pains, 201 Southern Avenue, 385. Cover 351, abdominal pains, 201 Southern Avenue, from South Spring Garden Street and Park Avenue, Ambler.
1: Yeah, it's a small thing.

8A, a cardiac arrest, 634 Brandon Road. 308A, cardiac arrest, 634 Brandon Road, off of South Schuylkill Avenue, West North.

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0: 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They're speaking with the residents, saying we'll shut off my cooking.
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2: 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I have nothing from the Washington Street side. Everything the officer on arrival, I'll have command.
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1: Receive, County. You can have all units reduce speed and stage on Washington Street.
0: Squad 44, okay.
2: 265 arriving.
0: 55, okay. Just responding to Washington Street, Clinton Hawk, and reduce speed and stays on Washington Street per Washington Street Command.
3: I reduce speed.
0: Clinton Hawk,
4: okay.

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Box 1925, 90 Chapman Avenue, North Street, get detection alarm. Box 1925, 90 Chapman Avenue, North Street, get detection alarm, 2141.

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2: 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Okay, confirm burn food. 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
0: Chief 22 also, County.
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at 11412 West Myrtle Avenue. I'm at 11412 West Myrtle Avenue, Bridgetown Pike, Lower South Hippie Township. Ball victims, I'm at 11412 West Myrtle Avenue, Bridgetown Pike, Lower South Hippie Township. Ball victims, 2136.

382 in place of 383 in allergic reaction, 2346 Geneva Avenue. 382 in place of 383, a allergic reaction, 2346 Geneva Avenue, between Linden Avenue and Sylvania Avenue, Abington.

381, a fall victim, 3455, Davis Boulevard. 381, a fall victim, Luther Park Assisted Living, room 2. 3455, Davis Boulevard, Upper Moreland.

329 dizziness, 2558 Terrace Hills Court. 329 dizziness, 2558 Terrace Hills Court. It's in Shelley Lane in the dead end, Lower Potts Grove.

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Fox 5251, 576 Bristol Pike up Portion Street, Bristol News World Lawrenceham, 2318.

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At 151-123 South 2nd Street, West Chestnut Street, Color Bridge Apartment, C. Bravo 20, Kirksey Borough, Baldwin. At 151-123 South 2nd Street, West Chestnut Street, Color Bridge Apartment, C. Bravo 20, Kirksey Borough, Baldwin, 20.

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Five 608 Chatham Road off South Queen Anne Drive, Falls Township, Fall Victims. Multi 5608 Chatham Road off South Queen Anne Drive, Falls Township, Fall Victims, 2225.

Captain Fruit 6, Sister 16, truck on the seizure is 584 Saratoga Road. Captain 356, Sister 16 truck on the seizures, 584 Saratoga Road, the West Bidler Road and Paul Revere Road, Upper Marion.

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Lock 6530, Fire Sport 3660, Sherwood at Hampton and Brush, 2036.

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Medic 156, 1990, Beth Lynn, Poly, called Springfield Street, Valley Manor, 108, Springfield Township, back to Medic 156. 1990, Beth Lynn, Poly, called Springfield Street, Valley Manor, 108, Springfield Township, back to 23.

124-5425 Windtree Drive. Windtree Drive off Sycamore Court, Bumstead Township, over to 124-5425 Windtree, close to Sagemore Drive. Bumstead Township, over to Squatty Hope, boost activity 2303.

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345B. Place of 345 in overdose. 328 East 6th Street. 345B in place of 345 in overdose. 328 East 6th Street. See North Line Street and Pacific Avenue, Lansdale.

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Mildred Avenue, Romney Road.

329, a fall victim, 593 North York Street. 329, a fall victim, Yorkshire Apartments, apartment 203, 593 North York Street, Pottstown.

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Pacific 159, 13 West Kramer Road. Medic 159, 13 West Kramer Road, off Limestone Pike, 36B headquarters. Hilltown Township, Special Times Police, Medic 159, 13 West Kramer Road, off Line Complex, 36 City Headquarters. Hilltown Township, Special Times Police, 2349.

subject, 641 Moore Street. Throughway A, an unconscious subject, 641 Moore Street, in High Street and Tremont Avenue, Norristown.

74, I'm at 143, to Dark Leaf Lane off Dogwood Drive and Daffodil Lane, Bristol Township, cardiac arrest. I'm at 154, I'm at 143, to Dark Leaf Lane off Dogwood Drive and Daffodil Lane, Bristol Township, cardiac arrest, 2056.

Fox 4112, agenda 24, 7442 Old Fair Rail, River Road, Limestone. Fox 4112, agenda 24, 7442 Old Fair Rail, River Road, Limestone 0000.

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6, second aim 125, I call her 3338 Bristol Road off Gallagher at the Wawa. That's now attached over there. 26, second AM 125 to cover. 3338 Bristol Road, Gallagher to Wawa, but don't catch over to 0004.

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Shady Brook Drive, of Clubhouse Way, Middletown Township, Valentine. 167-119. Shady Brook Drive, of Clubhouse Way, Middletown Township, Valentine, 001.

24, 42, 41, Maria, sir. At 124, 42, 41, Maria, sir, about Sarah's Lane, Bumstead Township, CVA, I'm at 124, 42, 41, Maria, sir, about Sarah's Lane, Bumstead Township, CVA, 0034.

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29B evolving from 2566 Crown View Road. 329B evolving from 2566 Crown View Road, Clearview Road, and North Santa Cruz Road, Little Posse Road.

313A, Chris, with you flying over Hemorrhaging. 803 Forest Street. 313A, Chris, 55, Hemorrhaging. 803A Alpha, Forest Street. West 8th and West 9th Avenues, Conshohocken.

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Apartment 1, 364 Moore Street, Norwich and Walnut Street, Norwich.

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0: I was just trying to test out how we can reduce fevers at Chief Farm.
1: County ladder fronts are up.
0: Ladder front, okay.
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Ryder on the 8th and 10th year. He's been a ventilator. A letter of advice for me.

35B, place 35C. It's subject to pain, needs a four-door Steinberger. 35B, place 35C. 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

cardiac emergency, 2729 Burton Road. 376, cardiac emergency, 2729 Burton Road, between Old Skipack Road and Briar Ridge Lane, Upper South.

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1581 Hampton Road. 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

356, assist police to the blood draw, 175 West Valley Road. 356, assist the police to the blood draw, the Upper Marion Police Station. 175 West Valley Road, Upper Marion.

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0: There are no readings inside. 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The homeowner has been advised. There was a light odor of gas around one of the appliances. No readings, though. Could you have Pico respond? The homeowner's going to wait to arrival.

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0: Received.

0: 6, Rescue 29, Mulch Fire, 9209, Ridge Pike, Bucks, 2835. 6, Rescue 29, Mulch Fire, Bed of Your Rehab and Nursing Center, 9209, Ridge Pike, between Northwestern Avenue and Mountain Road, Bucks, 2835, Springfield.
1: Chesting, Meg 113, 13-1 Davis Road, off Ozone Road. For South of Township, Chesting, 205.

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0: County Assistant 6 is en route.
1: Assistant 6 again. It's me in the parking lot, smoking embers in a mulch pile.

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Jacksonville Station, 6203, Windsor Township, Chesapeake, 174, 375 Jacksonville, Bannon Drive, Jacksonville Station, 6203, Windsor Township, Chesapeake, 27.

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Parkview on Manitoni Apartments. See Charlie 4. 206 Manitoni Street, Potsdam.

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345A, subject contained 2028 Highland Court. 345A, subject contained 2028 Highland Court between Rose Bay Court and Longwood Place, Montgomery.

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0: 68, 16 East Dale Drive.
1: Drive west off Dawn Road, Middletown Township, over there. 168-16 Deepdale Drive west off Dawn Road, Middletown Township, over there. 68.

carbon monoxide detector, 1708 Waterford Way. 88 carbon monoxide detector, 1708 Waterford Way. Saxon Lane, Holly Hill Lane, box 4107, Bernal.

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I'm 206. 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

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Medic 108, 1605, Lucas 4, Creamer Road, Milford Township, over to Medic 108, 1605, Lucas 4, Creamer Road, Milford Township, over to Flight 108.

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Flight 143, 3001 stateless. State Road off River Road, Bristol Tanch, West for a stress, Flight 143. 3001 State Road off River Road, Bristol Tanch, West for a stress, 533.

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100 662 Tomlinson Road between Hawthorne Lane and Alder Court. Squad 100, 662 Tomlinson Lane between Hawthorne Lane and Alder Court, Lomakeville Township, Psychiatric Emergency. 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

Box 1922, 78 South Main Street between Taylor Avenue and Green Street. The Scott Feldman Wall for steel arm system. Photo Box 1922, 78 South Main Street between Taylor Avenue and Green Street. The Scott Feldman Wall for steel arm system. 5-6-6.

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345B, respiratory emergency, 1418, Brittany Point Estates. 345B, respiratory emergency, 1418, Brittany Point Estates, off Valley Forge Road, in Allentown Road, over 1.

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contact 174-7828 Sherwood Drive between Robert Stewart and Gallia. Medic 174-728 Sherwood Drive between Robert Stewart and Gallia Road, Wormsley Township of Fulton. Medic 174-728 Sherwood Drive between Robert Stewart and Gallia Road, Wormsley Township of Fulton, at 616.

34, 520 Windsor Court off Boulder Drive, Uber in Township of Farmington. Squad 134, 520 Windsor Court off Boulder Drive, Uber in Township of Farmington, 682.

1139, 228 North Harding Avenue between Prospect Avenue and West Palmer Street. Squadron 39, 225 North Harding Avenue between Prospect Avenue and West Palmer Street, Marshall Borough, Affirmative. Squad 139, 225 North Harding Avenue between Prospect Avenue and West Palmer Street, Marshall Borough, Affirmative, 619.

Medic 176, 1901 Dorset Way, off Fairmount Drive. Medic 176, 1901 Dorset Way, off Fairmount Drive, Warwick Township seizures. Medic 176, 1901 Dorset Way, off Fairmount Drive, Warwick Township seizures at 623.

At 115, number 30, Brianna Road, off of Sydney. Medic 11530, Brianna Road off Sydney Road, Northampton Township, chest pains. Medic 11530, Brianna Road off Sydney Road, Northampton Township, chest pains at 629.

near Norristown River, Valdosta County, 2005, Warminster Township of Falmouth. Squad 174 for your second ambulance, squad 129 to cover, 945 York Road near Norristown River, Ravel, Bucks County, 2005, Warminster Township, A. Fall Victim at 630.

0: 358, a cardiac emergency, 8233, Manor Road. 358, cardiac emergency, 8233, Manor Road, in Shoemaker Road and Brookside Road, Elkins Park, Chelsea.
1: Medic 114, the Pennsylvania Turnpike westbound. 351.3 at the Bensfield Interchange, Bensfield Township accident. Medic 114 on the Pennsylvania Turnpike westbound, 351.3 at the Bensfield Interchange, Bensfield Township, an accident 633.

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345C, Glacial 345, Cura 62, subject in pain, 135, Arbor Court. 345C, Glacial 345, Cura 62, subject in pain, 135, Arbor Court, off of Mill Road, Upper Gwinnett.

Vogelbach 6576. Mission Rescue 2, on the Pennsylvania Turnpike westbound, 351.3 at the Bill Film Interchange nearby the accident. Vogelbach 6576, attention Rescue 2. On the Pennsylvania Turnpike westbound, 351.3 at the Bill Film Interchange. Standby accident comes up right in the south van at 637.

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0: Okay, we have an odor right in front of the sign at Store Quest.
1: Okay, you need to pick them up?
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0: 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SWAT 114 for your second ambulance, 1286 to cover, 1952 Brownsville Road, off East Bristol Road at the 7-11, Lower Southampton Township at Emergency Transportation at 645.
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174, 330, I'm on spot 384 to cover, 280 Jacksonville Road near Bonnier Drive, Delaware Residential Care Room 23, Warminster Township, Emergency Transportation. Spot 174, 330, I'm on spot 384 to cover, 280 Jacksonville Road near Bonnier Drive at the Delaware Valley Residential Care, Room 23, Warminster Township, Emergency Transportation, 649.

Flight 142, Engine 47, River Road and Lodi Hill Road, Seneca Township, a motorcycle accident. Medic 142, Engine 47, River Road and Lodi Hill Road, Seneca Township, motorcycle accident, 650.

0: 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We've identified the gas leak in the area of 550 Allendale. That's at the street in front of the building's sign. There's nothing else we can do. We're going to be clear on that one.
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369 Kara 71 seizures, 1138 Graber Road. 369 Kara 71 seizures, 1138 Graber Road. To East 3rd Street, West Campbell Road, Marlboro.

Station 48 Fire, please respond to River Road and Jugtown Hill Road for traffic control and traffic accident. Oldale Station 48 Fire, please respond to River Road and Jugtown Hill Road for traffic control and traffic accident 71.

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at 141, 2410 Richland Sound Pike off State Road and Pass Road. Medic 141, 2410 Richland Town Pike off State Road, Pastor Road, Springfield Township and ALS Transport. Medic 141, 2410 Richland Town Pike off State Road and Pastor Road, Springfield Township and ALS Transport, 713.

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Squad 116-12 Yardley Commons off South Main Street, Yardley Borough at Station 6. Squad 100, 1612 Yardley Commons off of South Main Street, Yardley Borough, Station Assist, 715.

345, Medic 345A, heading 3 from Yakka 107, cruising to Lansdale, 1800 Walnut Street. 345, Medic 345A, heading 3 from Yakka 107, cruising to Lansdale, 1800 Walnut Street, Hatfield Township.

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0: 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We'll just be here ventilating for a few minutes.
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assist EMS, 746 Jackson Street. Station 80, assist EMS, 746 Jackson Street. A death drive on State Street, Upper Brenton.

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Medic 145, QS 45, 226 North Lincoln Avenue, Pickering Mountain Nursing Home, Cottage H Hotel, Newtown Township, the fall victim at 7:20.

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Squad 168 for Stockton Valley Road, Nursery Avenue, Middle Penn Catchment accident, 732.

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Company's operating on Rescue Box 776, Bristol Oxford Valley Road, Nursery Avenue, exception engine 244, coming to recall.

12145 here, 2nd Allen Squad 172 to cover, 70 Durham Road, near Eagle Road at the Birches, room 29, Newtown Township of Fulverton. Squad 145 here, 2nd Allen Squad 172 to cover, 70 Durham Road, near Eagle Road at the Birches, room 29, Newtown Township of Fulverton, is 736.

382 respiratory emergency, 407 Glen Lane. 382 respiratory emergency, 407 Glen Lane, off of Valley Glen Road, Hamilton.

fire alarm, Shenandoah Valley Forge, 22,000 Shenandoah Drive, Box 6614. Station 53, a fire alarm, Shenandoah Valley Forge, 22,000 Shenandoah Drive, Shenandoah Boulevard, Box 6614, Lower Province.

322A Civic and Bay in the Wawa, 1600 Egypt Road. 322A Civic and Bay in the Wawa, 1600 Egypt Road. Black Rock Road and Crescent Boulevard, Upper Province.

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0: Okay.

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Fred Marr, Low Marine.

Number 318, hemorrhaging from 208, Montgomery subacute, 251 Stetton Avenue. 351, number 318, hemorrhaging from 208, Montgomery subacute, 251 Stetton Avenue, White Marsh.

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1: I'll see if it holds here.
2: What's your final to panel, are you?
1: Yeah, relay disarmed. And it just kicked back on again. It's trouble. Relay disarmed. Floor room 218. Actually, saw multiple rooms.
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1: Correct, the second floor.
2: Just walk it, freak him out.
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Apartment 307 Alpha, Bridgeport Suites, 330 West 3rd Street, Box 545. Station 54, fire alarm. Apartment 307 Alpha, Bridgeport Suites, 330 West 3rd Street, off of Marion Street, Box 45, Bridgeport.

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1: Four, okay. 307A, reported by someone on scene that the alarm's going off. No presence of smoke or fire.
0: Okay.

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Route 154, 3501 First Sausage Valley Road, the Avalon Court Apartments, 405. Route 154, 3501 First Sausage Valley Road, Avalon Court Apartments, 405, Bristol Township, Emergency Transportation. Squad 154, 3501 First Sausage Valley Road, Avalon Court Apartments, 405, Bristol Township, and Emergency Transportation, East 20.

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Station 35. This is Police Department, 708 South York Road, Box 3539. 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This is Police Department, 708 South York Road, Cedar Harbor Road, Bonnet Lane, Upper Moreland.

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To Idlestone Road between Inwood Road and Indian Creek Drive, Bristol Township, unconscious at 8:30.

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0: 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Medic 125 on Mill Road and McCaskill Road in the vehicle, Buckingham Township, abdominal pain, City 37.
1: Was 35, okay.

345, at 345, any respiratory emergency, 226 West 5th Street. 345, at 345A, respiratory emergency, 226 West 5th Street, Kenilworth Avenue, Maple Avenue, Lansdale.

0: 322, cover the A station, accident injuries, westbound Route 422, mile marker 188.8. Station 53, 322, cover the A station, accident injuries, westbound Route 422, mile marker 188.8. Dejupa Road and Egypt Road, Lower Province.
1: Box 718, 10-10-1081, 16 Timberdale Drive, off Davis Drive. Fumes inside as well, get 841.

0: 1168. Correction, 12143 for your second ALS, 1168 to cover. Bristol Pike and Green Lane, Bristol Township with unknown type. 12143 for your second ALS, 1168 to cover. Bristol Pike and Green Lane, Bristol Township with unknown type at 844.
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1: Engine 53, okay. Do you have period to a vehicle rescue? One vehicle in the westbound lanes crossed over into the eastbound lanes. We have made contact with involved parties, so there's no injuries. However, one of them is entrapped, and there's some kind of wire involved.
0: Okay.

0: 3 dispatch. 1256, a vehicle rescue. Westbound route 422, mile marker 188.853, redispatch, squad 56, a vehicle rescue. Westbound route 422, mile marker 188.8. Scene, Trooper Road, Evita Road, Low Province.
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1: Dan, you can disregard Engine 53. It's just rescue on my right now.
0: Received. Rescue 53. The vehicle is in traffic and will be in the eastbound lanes. And when you arrive, do you want EMS operations on the ops channel?
1: Yes, please. Can you switch everyone over to the ops 4 now?
2: Fire off 4 for rescue 53.

358, ornamental status, room 491, the Moss Rehab, 60 East Ashmont Road. 358, ornamental status, room 491, the Moss Rehab, 60 East Ashmont Road, Chattanooga.

0: Contact the left lane, westbound side. We have one vehicle in the median on this side, one vehicle shoulder lane, eastbound.
1: 526, okay.

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1: Squad 56.
0: We're out of the vehicle.
1: Squad 56, okay.
0: Squad 56 to Rescue 53.
2: Cat.
0: If you're coming down eastbound, when you get here, can you block behind the PSP car and take the left lane?
2: Appreciate it.

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4: C2A, general weakness, room C Charlie 120, Horsham Center, 1425 Horsham Road. 352A, general weakness, room C Charlie 120, Horsham Center, 1425 Horsham Road, Horsham.

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3: 2 mile marker 170.3. Station 69, Chester Rescue 64, 329 accident injuries. Eastbound Route 420, 2 mile marker 170.3. In Grosstown Road and Route 100. West Fox Group.
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0: 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I got the release tension.
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Medic 174, 877 Gladwin Road off Meadow Glen Road, Warrenson Township, back range. Medic 174, 877 Gladwin Road off Meadow Glen Road, Warrenson Township, back pains to 901.

0: 381 accident injuries, Welsh Road to Concourse Boulevard. 381 accident injuries, Welsh Road to Concourse Boulevard, Upper Dublin.
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0: 345C, Tower 345B, QRS 80, Pactane, 131 Whitney Place. 345C, cover 345B, QRS 80, back pains, 131 Whitney Place, off of Girard Avenue, Upper Gwinnett.
1: Cars, report of an accident on Ghost Road between the middle school and high school, Avenue Township.
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2: 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Little injuries here. 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Still armored response. 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
1: 10-4. 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
2: Roger,
5: Roger. Rescue 300, Captain. We have two vehicles. We take the one on your side. Dispatch, we have eight victims, four in three of four, and three from the both of them. We all hit the alert.
1: Appreciate it.

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0: Squad 9, affirmative.

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I don't know.

Alex Medic, 139 to cover, 134 Yardley Avenue, off of Headley Lane, the Falls East Elementary School, Falls Township seizures. Squad 155 to your second Alex Medic, 139 to cover, 134 Yardley Avenue, off Headley Lane, at the Falls East Elementary School, Falls Township seizures at 925.

0: 325 here, 2nd Ale, medic 125, 1 to respond, 100 North Main Street near Court Street is the Criminal Justice Center. Jonestown Borough, Justine. So 125 here, 2nd Ale, medic 125, 1 to respond, 100 North Main Street near Court Street, the Criminal Justice Center, Jonestown Borough, Justine, to 926.
1: Three is responding. Cardiac emergency, ask lung cancer pavilion, 3941 Commerce Avenue. 3843 is responding. Cardiac emergency, ask lung cancer pavilion, 3941 Commerce Avenue, up from Moreland. 382 to Sir Pittsburgh.
0: 1431, 1100 Green Lane, off Bristol Pike, the parking lot in front of the Knights Inn. Bristol captured unconscious. Medic 1431, 1100 Green Lane, near Bristol Pike, the parking lot of the Knights Inn. Bristol Catch, when unconscious, at 927.

Box 7368, 71 Tulip Road between Allen Road and Lumpa. Local Box 7368, what, number 71 Tulip Road between Allen Road and Lumpa Road, the carbon dioxide alarm. Local Box 7368, 71 Tulip Road between Allen Road and Lumpa Road, carbon dioxide alarm at 927.

Station 3, a gas leak outside, 8312, Pupplehookin Avenue. Station 3, gas leak outside, 8312, Pupplehookin Avenue, near Forest Avenue, St. James Place, Elks Park, Jonah.

0: should be okay. We coming from the ground by a construction crew. Looks like we're on the phone with Vico advising them now.
1: Please, Steve. Let's call them by one of the workers on flight center.
0: System crew is responding. Decision 3, okay. Yes, we coming from the ground saying it was struck by a construction crew. 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Unknown who's calling it in. Received.

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a fall victim, 97 Weston Road. 329, a fall victim, 97 Weston Road. The Walmart Street, Random Road. Douglas Staff, Schaumburg County.

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29B, cover the main, headed three, room 213 A, opposite of Toga Center, 225 Evergreen Road. 329B, cover the main, heading 3, room 213A, Alpha, Santa Toga Center, 225 Evergreen Road, Lower Prospect.

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Station 95, a fire alarm to Jacksonville Green Apartments, 301 Jacksonville Road, Decatur Avenue, Summit Avenue, box 3718, Hatboro.

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Medic 351A, cover 358A, dehydration, room 215, Wingcoat Place, 240 Barker Road, Greenwood Avenue, Rice Hill Road, Wingcoat, Challenge.

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on 151, 1642 Park Avenue between Holly Drive and Three Mile Run Road, East Rock Hill Township injury. Squad 151, 1642 Park Avenue between Holly Drive and Three Mile Run Road, East Rock Hill Township injury, 10-03.

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Box 9022, 600 Lewis Drive off West Street Road at the atrium west, if you want to see. Local box 9022, 600 Lewis Drive off West Street Road, the atrium west, the orange system is 1015.

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Local Box 211, 300 Second Street Pike near Jaymore Road, the Hampton Square Shopping Center, the alarm system, 1016.

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The 2nd Street, 3rd Street, box 8581, East Greenville.

Station 27, gas leak outside. 533 Cherry Street, Box 8248. Station 27, gas leak outside. 533 Cherry Street. It was Cherry Street, West Marshall Street, Box 5248. NAR South.

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0: 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Medic 145, Crest 45, 1 Pheasant Run between 10th Street and Terry Drive, Wade Engineering, Newtown Township, Chest Team, to 1024.
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Station 25, a fire alarm, 229 Rose Lane, Keith Booth Lane, Brentford Road, Haverford, Lower Merion.

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0: 355 Oxford Valley Road, Remington of Yardley, room 19. Medic 100, 255 Oxford Valley Road, Remington of Yardley, room 19, Lower Mayfield Township, and emergency transportation. Medic 100, 255 Oxford Valley Road, near Regency Boulevard, Remington of Yardley, room 19, Lower Mayfield Township, and emergency transportation at 1039.
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Station 80, a gas leak outside 831 Collins Avenue, Box 512. Station 80, gas leak outside 831 Collins Avenue, Upper Hartley Drive, Box 512, Upper

at 176 1923 Sunrise Way between Colebrook Lane and Colebrook Lane. At 176 1923 Sunrise Way off Colebrook Lane, Warwick Township, Florida. Medic 176, 1923 Sunrise Way off Colebrook Lane, Warwick Township, Florida, 10:45.

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351A, cardiac arrest for 314 Embassy of Ivy Hill, 421 Ivy Hill Road. 351A, cardiac arrest, room 314 Embassy of Ivy Hill, 1401 Ivy Hill Road, Springfield.

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Medic 174, 604 Constitutional Drive between Colonial Drive and Crockett Road for Mr. Cassar Chessing, 1049.

0: 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Station 29, fire alarm, 4102 Laurel Drive, Hain Drive, and Fields Drive, Mach 3222 White Marsh.
1: Call 174 for your second ALIS, medic 174 to respond. 1604 Sinclair Road between St. David's Avenue and Roger Road, Warminster Township at CVA. Squad 174 for your second ALIS, medic 174 to respond. 1604 Sinclair Road between St. David's Avenue and Roger Road, Warminster Township at CVA at 1053.

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2: Initially, it was a first floor smoke detector. The alarm company is now requesting to cancel, saying that there's construction happening there, which triggered the alarm.
3: All right. Engine 29, I'll be responding. 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

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Local box 66.22, St. Ginger 93, 13652 Tulip Road between Sterling Street and Nathaniel Trail, the alarm system, middle of the 5.

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38B overdose, 1525 Cranberry Drive. 38B and overdose, 1525 Cranberry Drive, off of Hillendale Drive, Westnarn.

Westfall 67, Village Road in Shady Brook Drive. Westfall 67, Village Road in Shady Brook Drive, Middletown Township, at accident. Squad 167, Village Road in Shady Brook Drive, Middletown Township, at accident, 11-10. Operator, Lot 56.2, 1365, Philip Rose,

Medic 159, 801 East Clymer Avenue. The Sellersville Senior Apartments, 216. Medic 159, 801 East Clymer Avenue, near South Main Street, the Sellersville Senior Apartments, 216. Sellersville Borough, 17. Medic 159, 801 East Clymer Avenue, near South Main Street, the Sellersville Senior Apartments, 216, Sellersville Borough. Chest pains at 1111.

Medic 114, 11 Elbow Lane between Catalan Road and Lucas Street. Medic 114, 11 Elbow Lane between Catalan Road and Lucas Street, Lower South Hampton Township, Respiratory Trust. Medic 114, 11 Elbow Lane between Catalan Road and Lucas Street, Lower South Hampton Township, Respiratory Trust at 1112.

on 68, 26 Woods Drive, with regard to Ed Center. Flight 168, 26 Woods Drive, off Pine Brook, regarding their education center, Middletown Township, an assault victim. Flight 168, 26 Woods Drive, off of Pine Brook Drive, regarding their education center, Middletown Township, an assault victim, Middletown Township.

313, fall victim, Lancaster Avenue, Remington Road. 313, fall victim, Lancaster Avenue, Remington Road, over Buffalo, Murray.

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Station 80, a fire alarm, 11 Donovan Court, in Delancey Court, Dairy Drive. 5125, over Greenwich.

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Chest 34, cover 329, a fracture, 935 Grosstown Road. Chest 34, cover 329, a fracture at 935 Grosstown Road between Burke Street and Morello Drive, West Potts Grove.

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Bloomfield condos, 666 West Sherman Turnpike, 308, a fall victim. Bloomfield condos, 666 West Sherman Turnpike, Plymouth.

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1: 900 Tillmanson Avenue, 345C, a fall victim. 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

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Squad 143, 340 East Circle between Barry Place and Trenton Avenue, Bristol Borough, Paul Dixon. Squad 143, 340 East Circle between Barry Place and Trenton Avenue, Bristol Borough, Paul Dixon, 1144.

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0: 10 Madison, 410, Bluefield Trap Road, 376A, CVA. Fleetwood Hunter, Penn Madison, 410, Linfield Trap Road, Limerick.
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Medic 1251, 2425, Lower State Road, Lakeview Pine Run, 244, Georgetown Township, back to you. Medic 1251, 2425 Lower State Road, Lakeview Pine Run, 244, Georgetown Township, back to Elizabeth.

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0: 313, fall victim, apartment 1012, Terrace Condos, City Belmont Avenue. 313, fall victim, apartment 1012, Terrace Condos, City Belmont Avenue, Ballot Kibbutz. 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

0: 384 head injury at Produce Junction, 49 South York Road. 384 a head injury after a fall at Produce Junction, 49 South York Road, Hatboro.
1: At 174 and 958 West Street Road between York Road and Norristown Road to Ross Dress Store, Wilmington Townships and Club Soda. Make 174, 958 West Street Road to York Road, Norristown Road, the Ross Dress Store, Wilmington Township, St. Club Soda, 1240.

26, 2657 Ogden Avenue between Woodbine and Lavender. Medic 186, 2657 Ogden Avenue between Woodbine Avenue and Lavender Road, Benson Township, and emergency transportation. Medic 186, 2657 Ogden Avenue between Woodbine Avenue and Lavender Road, Benson Township, and emergency transportation, 1215.

0: dropping level off 6520. 3219 Shear Road at Applebee's with excessive engine, 222 Special Air, 222 recall. Comes dropping level off 6520, 3219 Shear Road, Applebee's with excessive engine, 222 and Special Service, 222 comes recall.
1: And on the side of the VAV, there's no status lights. We think it's shut down.

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Medic 129, 2582 Pickertown Road, King Crystal Road and Park Road, Warrington Township, Crossville Expiration, 1230.

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0: 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Let's down past the chest pains at 1234.
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2: Five one from Kelly.

0: and 55, Quint 39, the fire alarm, Marshall Lee Towers, number 1 West 3rd Avenue. Station 55, Quint 39, a fire alarm, Marshall Lee Towers, number 1 West 3rd Avenue. If our street fed, street contracting.
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3: 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Lookbox 6690, attention engine 93, 1340 Almshouse Road near Meeting House, to Warwick Elementary School, the alarm system, 1236.

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4, Eastern Road and Harring Road, Plumstead Township accident. Squad 124, Eastern Road and Harring Road, Plumstead Township accident, 1247.

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1: 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EMS is there with a 71-year-old male with a metal tomato steak in his leg.
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2: 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Medic 151, 529 Constitution Avenue. Between Arbor Boulevard and Silver Street, the Bucks County Air Media Unit, emergency viral seizures. Medic 151, 529 Constitution Avenue, between Arbor Boulevard and Silver Street, the Bucks County Air Media Unit, emergency viral seizures at 1231.
0: County Rescue 29 arrival.

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4113 298 Clare Road off Miller Drive and Circle Drive. Clare Road between Miller Drive and Circle Drive off of Southampton Township, Walden. Squad 113, 298 Clare Road off Miller Drive and Circle Drive. Upper Southampton Township, Walden, 7 1257.

0: 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Motorcycle accident, Joshua Road at Germantown Pike, Lock 3220. 29 second call, 3AC. Motorcycle accident, Joshua Road, Germantown Pike, Lock 3220, White Marsh, 318, destructive to the print.
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1: I'll acknowledge that. We're clearing up here. We'll be on the road in a minute.
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1: Next, okay.
2: Chief 25, did it? To the deputy, this is your call. 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
1: Deputy Sandler, I'm on scene. Okay, in your response, Deputy 25, okay? Plumber in 5, okay. Deputy 25, they had smoke in the building, an open line. I can hear someone saying that they left the stove on. The building's being evacuated.
4: Oh, yeah, I'm walking out. It smells like possibly cooking here.
1: Deputy 25, okay.
5: Okay, 26.
1: 26, okay.
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1: 23, okay.

0: 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Station 19, fire alarm, 359 Keats Road, Keats Court at Blake Road, box 25-5, Lower Marlin.
1: Yeah, Connie, it sounds like they burned something on the stove. We're going up to investigate. You can recall any of those duty crews or whatever else I heard coming here.
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3: 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Brian, you want to switch over to Ops 4?
4: Units responding to West Lancaster Avenue. 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
2: Got it. 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
1: 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Medic 168, 1255 East Old Lincoln Highway near South Flowers Mill Road, at Dunkin' Donuts in the vehicle, Middle Town Township, a diabetic emergency, at 13 or so.
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0: see Dizziness Penn Medicine 102 Memorial Road. 3-8C Dizziness Penn Medicine 102 Memorial Road. Off of Gravel Pike, Lower Frederick.
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0: 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Squad 108, 245 John Fries Highway, the West Coast Nursing Home. Sierra 13, Milford Township, emergency transportation, 1327.
1: Morrell Drive. 345A, cover the main, despicable episode, 2488 Morrell Drive, Ravilla Road, Holly Lane, Hatfield Township.

0: U29 from Kelly.
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113 Pierce Tech Mail, side of 116 to cover 2382 Road near Willowton Drive. Southampton Estates, Sea Golf 116, over Southampton Township, and six months ago. Squad 113 for your second ale, side of 116 to cover 2382 Road near Willowton Drive. Southampton Estates, Sea Golf 116, over Southampton Township, 10 plus 36.

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Medic 100 to respond. 1480 Oxford Valley Road, Yardley Rehab. 213A Alpha, Low Mayfield Township, Rustic Village Drive, 1331.

Lincoln Medic 108, 1320 Middle Road, near South Bay Street, cell tower. Squad 108, 2nd Ambulance, extension Medic 108, 1320 Middle Road, near St. Ballard Hill Road, in South Bay Street, cell tower, circuit control room 30, Lakertown Borough, cardiac. Squad 108, 2nd Ambulance, extension Medic 108. 1320 Mill Road between South Main Street and Bowers Mill Road. The Bell Tower, Nursing Home, Room 30, Lakertown Borough, Cardiac, 1337.

6898, chest 33, QRS 68, cardiac arrest, 24, Ford's Edge, box 6892. 6898, chest 33, QRS 68, cardiac arrest, 24, Ford's Edge, off South 6th Avenue, box 6892, Upper Providence.

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1: Deputy responding.
2: Okay. Basement detector is activating periodically, reported by staff. They're advised to evacuate.
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0: 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Montgomery County, Engine 88, responding with 3.
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At 115, QRS 3, 126 Twining Ford Road, cross the 2nd Street Pike and Drexel Drive, Northampton Township, 8th routing. Medic 115, QRS 3, 126, Twining Ford Road, cross the 2nd Street Pike and Drexel Drive, Northampton Township, A. Drowning, 1352.

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Squad 174, 148 Green Road, crosses 6th Avenue and 7th Avenue. Warminster Township, a patient assist. Squad 174, 148 Green Road, crosses 6th Avenue and 7th Avenue. Warminster Township, a patient assist. Your timeout 1355.

Squad 184, Medic 185, 771 Bristol Pike, Castle Locust Avenue and Cedar Avenue, Bates Plus, Ben Salem Township, a fall victim. Squad 184, Medic 185, 771 Bristol Pike, Castle Locust Avenue and Cedar Avenue at Bates Plus, Ben Salem Township, a fall victim, 1356.

0: 1962, 2525 Lower State Road, cross the Wisteria Lane and Aspen Way at Chestnut Grove.
1: Engine 44-1, okay.
0: Local box 1962, 2525 Lower State Road, cross the Wisteria Lane and Aspen Way, Chestnut Grove, 12-4, alarm system. Local box 1962, 2525 Lower State Road, cross Wisteria Lane and Aspen Way, Chestnut Grove, 12-4, the alarm system, 1357.

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This DMS lifting, apartment number 2 at 14 East Walnut Street, off of Duke Galley, Satterton.

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V, number 336 Acura S80, fall victim, 2686 Overhill Drive. Burley V, number 336A. Acura S80, fall victim, 2686 Overhill Drive, Team Berks Road, Bayer Lane, Worcester.

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5, cover 345B, vomiting, 1521 Morris Road. 385, cover 345B, vomiting, 1521 Morris Road, between Headingway and Mustard Road, Cummins.

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Well, 168, your second ambulance, attempt a medical on 68, one to respond. 2001 Old Lincoln Highway, across the Fair Hill Avenue, at Tammany High School on the baseball field. 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Middletown Township, an environmental emergency, your timeout 1424.

Cottman Street. 382, Fawvistam. 417 Cottman Street, West Avenue and Homestead Road, Jenkintown.

Mogabas 5121, Penton Engine 521, Engine 50, 1025 Radcliffe Street, crosses Jefferson Avenue and Lincoln Avenue, St. Mark's Rectory, the alarm system. Mogabas 5121, Penton Engine 521, Engine 50, 1025 Radcliffe Street, crosses Jefferson Avenue and Lincoln Avenue, St. Mark's Rectory, the alarm system, 1426.

143, 205 Pond Street, off of Old Bristol Pike and Mulberry Street at Grandview Tower. Like 143, 205 Pond Street, cause of Old Bristol Pike and Mulberry Street, Grundy Towers, 912. Bristol Borough, diabetic emergency. Static 143, 205 Pond Street, cause of Old Bristol Pike and Mulberry Street at Grundy Towers, 912. Bristol Borough, a diabetic emergency, 1429.

out of 165, 6737 School Lane, crosses Toucan Road and Phillips Mill Road. Out of 165, 6737 School Lane, crosses Toucan Road and Phillips Mill Road, Tilbury Township, abdominal pain. Out of 165, 6737 School Lane, crosses Toucan Road and Phillips Mill Road, Tilbury Township, abdominal pain, 1430.

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Bristol Township, an environmental emergency. Medic 154, Mill Creek Parkway, Levittown Parkway. Bristol Township, an environmental emergency, 1431.

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The Douglas Street, Montgomery Avenue, Douglas.

313, a cardiac emergency, 1411 Surrey Lane. 313, cardiac emergency, 1411 Surrey Lane. You have it for Road, Rockland Road, Brook Hills, Wilmerham.

Squad 143 for your 3rd and 4th ambulance. Texas Squad 154, Squad 185 to cover. Southbound Interstate 95, mile marker 38.7.

Squad 143 for your 3rd and 4th Ambulance. Attention Squad 154, Squad 185 to cover. Southbound Interstate 95, mile marker 38.7. Said Salem Township, an accident. Squad 143 for your 3rd and 4th Ambulance. Attention Squad 154, Squad 185 to cover. Southbound Interstate 95, mile marker 38.7. Said Salem Township, an accident, 1445.

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1: Complains a AAA tow driver. He's requesting the fire department to inspect the vehicle to make sure it's safe for a tow. We weren't provided any additional details as to why.
0: It's probably a fuel leak. We'll be on the scene in a second. I'll let you know.
1: Chief 53.

313 is Suffolk and Payne, 511 Fishers Road. 313 is Suffolk and Payne, 511 Fishers Road. Old Golf Road, Hillbrook Road, Bryn Mawr, Low Vernon.

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0: 65, came out of a vehicle accident. 210 East Elm Street. 55, came out of a vehicle accident. 210 East Elm Street. Nash Street, Poplar Street, Conshohocken.
1: Medic 167, 1382, Langhorne, Newtown Road, cross the Tollgate Road, Cedar Way, Penswood Health, Middletown Township, testing. Medic 167, 1382, Langhorne, Newtown Road, cross the Tollgate Road, Cedar Way, Penswood Health, Middletown Township, testing. Your timeout 1454.
2: 345, back 381, cover 345A, head injury, Giant Food Store, 1201 Knapp Road. 345, a head injury, Giant Food Store, 1201 Knapp Road, Montgomery Township. 381, discard, has it now.
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Repeat out to 120, Mount Terrace Garden, 660 North Broad Street, Lansdale.

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376A dehydration, St. Teresa's, 256 swamp pipe. 376A dehydration, St. Teresa's, 256 swamp pike, up on River Road, Limerick.

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Station 99, a fire alarm giant food store at 93 York Road, Wincoat Road, Noldrick Road, box 332, Jenkintown.

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1: Pending dwelling in the area of Maple Street and West First Avenue. It's going to be a fence on fire that's attached to a garage.
2: Bruce, can you get dispatches and engine 55 if one is in route?
1: Yeah, 55, one okay.
3: Chief 24, I'm around the corner. Where was that at?
1: The area of Maple Street and West First Avenue. It's going to be in the alley between 1st and 2nd for a single car garage.

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0: In the unnamed alley to the rear of 140 West First.
2: Captain Chief 55, Maple Street. I'll have command.
0: G-55, okay.
2: This is going to be a West First Avenue address.
0: G-55, okay.
3: G-55, 1,
0: okay.
4: G-43, Rick.
2: Okay, we all have West First Avenue command. Stretch the line on it now.
0: G-55 is in West First Avenue command, 1518. 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
2: County Chief 55, First Avenue Command. It is just the fence at right now.
0: West First Avenue Command, okay. Squad 44, can you respond?
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0: Squad 165 for your second ambulance. Just head to Squad 168 to cover. 332 Trenton Road, crosses South Ashes Valley Road to Trenton Circle, Falls Township. Abdominal pain. Squad 165 for your second ambulance. Attention Squad 168 to cover. 332 Trenton Road, crosses South Ashes Valley Road to Trenton Circle, Falls Township. Abdominal pain, 1590.
1: First Avenue, command the county.
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1: What's for 75th?
0: 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PD just advised me that PICO's on location and they have the road shut down and the truck's gone. It was able to leave.
1: What's for 75th?

at 113 505 Keystone Road, across the 2nd Street Pike at Viking Mill. Medic 113, 505 Keystone Road, cross the 2nd Street Pike at Viking Mill, Upper Southampton Township of Hemorrhage. Medic 113, 505 Keystone Road, cross the 2nd Street Pike at Viking Mill, Upper Southampton Township of Hemorrhage, 1529.

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1: 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I do copy this transmission.
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1: I'm 55-1 is going to be remaining on that West 1st Avenue location to complete the investigation.
0: Received.

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0: 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Medic 155 from Jefferson Box 68, Seabury Lane, across the Tanglewood Lane, Thornbridge Drive, Falls Township, respiratory distress. Your timeout 1652.
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Durham Township, an accident. Squad 141 for your second ambulance, send to medic 142 to cover. Engine 40, engine 94, engine 42. 4456 Lindenburg Road, cause Coon Hollow and fire line. Durham Township, an accident. Your timeout 1554.

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Route 3 I connector ramp, Montgomery Township.

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For 86, Garage Speed 6, I had injury, 439 Prince Frederick Street, Maiden Lane, West Osborne Road, Upper Marion.

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West Avenue, Osceola Avenue, Abington.

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Take a town road and East Church Road. Station 4, brush fire. Take a town road, East Church Road, Chowning.

143, 4100 Nichols Street, Russell Avenue A, and New Falls Road, Bristol Township, checking. Medic 143, 4100 Nichols Street, Cuzza Avenue A, and New Falls Road, Bristol Township, chest pain, 1601.

0: okay? The caller saw smoke and fire in the woods in the area there.
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0: 176, 989 Bancroft Place, crosses Silver Street and Alley B. Squad 176, 989 Bancroft Place, crosses Silver Street and Alley B, Warwick Township and Mercy Transportation. Squad 176, 989 Bancroft, please cross the Silver Street and Alley B, Warwick Township and Mercy Transportation, 1603. Company is responding on local box 4223, 4456 Lennonburg Road, with the exception of engine 42 at reduced speed recall. Repeating, companies operating on local box 4223, 4456 Lennonburg Road, with the exception of engine 42 at reduced speed recall.
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0: 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He said he's in the rear of 105 Church Road, 105 Church Road.
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Squad 151, 340 Farmers Lane, Casa Harvestville Drive, and Hidden Meadows Drive, Laurel Building, B Bravo 10, West Rock Hill Township of Fulvington. Squad 151, 340 Farmers Lane, Casa Harvestville Drive, and Hidden Meadows Drive, Laurel Building, B Bravo 10, West Rock Hill Township of Fulvington, 1607.

0: 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Station 62, Assist Police and EMS been listing Cut Cave, 403 East Walnut Street, North 4th Street, South 5th Street, Box 491, North Wales.
1: From the deputy.
2: Danger
1: report. Going to need a boost line to the rear. 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

0: Echo 26 from Deputy 4. 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

351A, nausea, vomiting, 8 of 7, East Braver's Lane. 351A, nausea, vomiting, 8 of 7, East Braver's Lane. In Elliston Drive, Flower Town Avenue, Springfield.

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He's Weeping Willow Lane, he's Valley Forge Road, Upper Marion.

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2: 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Liberty Gas Station, 907 Huntington Pike. 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Box 29H4, Abington.

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Squad 116, 52 Muir Drive, Crawford Halls Drive, and Van Dyke Drive, Northampton Township of Patient Esther. Squad 116, 52 Muir Drive, Crawford Halls Drive, and Van Dyke Drive, Northampton Township of Patient Esther. Your timeout 1635.

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68 through 2nd Ambulance, 10th Medic 168-1 to respond, engine 30, engine 31. Northbound Route 1, Super Highway, mile marker 74.5, false count of an accident. Squad 168 through 2nd Ambulance, 10th Medic 168-1 to respond, 10th Medic 30, engine 31. Northbound Route 1, Super Highway, mile marker 74.5, false count of an accident, 1639.

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Percocet Bar OA, fall victim. Squad 151, 543 Constitution Avenue, across the Arbor Boulevard and Silver Street at Landis. Percocet Bar OA, fall victim, 1640.

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Station 69. Left Kavire outside, East 3rd Street, North York Street. Box 941, 69, left Kavire outside, East 3rd Street, North York Street. Box 941, 5, 10.

0: 7 about a vehicle accident. Liberty Gas Station, 7 out of East Johnson Highway, box 227. 27, say about a vehicle accident. Liberty Gas Station, 7 out of East Johnson Highway, New Hope Street, North Hills Drive, box 227, R's down.
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0: Assistant 27 responding.
1: Alright, advising it's to the rear of the buckets and the lot of lush nails. They're using a fire extinguisher on it.
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Station 51, electrical fire outside, Game Farm Road and Knifer Road, box 8437, Limerick.

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3, a fire along the Air Clay Building, Eagle Hospital, 100 Eagle Road. 567, 53, fire along the Air Clay Building, Eagle Hospital, 100 Eagle Road, North Providence.

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1: These are definitely Verizon cables. The second part of my notes is the most important thing. It's a pretty big infrastructure, and I don't want to get pulled down by a tractor trailer.

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1: Station 79, building investigation, 221 Mervine Street, box 925. 79, building investigation, 221 Mervine Street, Feist Avenue and Logan Street, Upper Fosker.
0: Town Road off of Limeport Pike and Clover Lane, Dan Shant Farm, in the alarm system. Engine 57, Tower 57, Tanker 75, respond with Lehigh County Station 13, 8025 Spinnerstown Road off of Limeport Pike and Clover Lane, Dan Shant Farm, in the alarm system, 1701.
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0: 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It's here.
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0: I'm alarmed, and I read Basin FACP. We're still checking out statements now.
1: Affirmative. There's also a first floor 122 and a couple others.
0: And yeah, Basin said approximately five different alarms.
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13 on the fire alarm. 8025 Spinnerstown Road. Ladder 38 with Lehigh Station 13 on the fire alarm. 8025 Spinnerstown Road off of Clover Lane, Lower Milford Township, Lehigh County.

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We have another call for wires around the corner from the first call transmitted. 450 Gross Road, reporting wires on the road that were on fire but are no longer on fire. You want engine 36 to redirect to that?

142, a second ambulance needed. Squad 141 to cover 8392 Eastern Road between Lifeville Road and Brenda's Way. Affects the township of fall victims. Squad 142, a second ambulance needed. Squad 141 to cover 8392 Eastern Road between Lifeville Road and Brenda's Way. Knock Mixon Township for fall victims, 1710.

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To Hilltop Road, Vader Road, Abington.

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1: Assist the traffic control, Yerger Road to Creekside Way. 52 Fire, please assist the traffic control, Yerger Road at Creekside Way, Lower Frederick.

cardiac arrest, 1645 Powell Street, 308A, cardiac arrest, 1645 Powell Street. You have Neuralis, Robert Street, North, down.

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2: 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Local box 6041, attention engine 7438, Truett Town Road off County Line Road and Village Way wires, 1715.

52, squad 78, left fire outside. Centennial Street, Main Street, box 821. Station 52, squad 78, left fire outside. Centennial Street, Main Street, box 821, Schwanksville.

0: 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Station 80, lock a fire outside West Point Pike and Summittown Pike, upper grid.
1: 15-5 Overlook Drive, off Finland Road. Medic 115-5 Overlook Drive, off Inland Road, North Hampton Township, 6 Lepstoat. Medic 115-5 Overlook Drive, off Inland Road, North Hampton Township, 6 Lepstoat, 1717.

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51 Fire Police, this is a traffic control, Sunnybrook Road, Westridge Pike. 51 Fire Police, this is a traffic control, Sunnybrook Road, Westridge Pike, Limerick.

0: 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Traveler Hill Road, Northeastern Road, acquired. 1720.
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0: 124, cover squad 142, 8392 Eastern Road between Lightsville Road and Brunswick Lift.
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2: 376, fall victim, Harbor Square, dining room, 695 Main Street. 376, fall victim, dining room, Harbor Square, 695 Main Street, Lower Salford.
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0: Log Mike 4811, 56 Guy Buffalo Road, between 2nd Street and Upper 10 in Comparisburg. Log Mike 4811, 56 Guy Buffalo Road, between 2nd Street and Upper 10 in Comparisburg, wires. Log Mike 4811, 56 Guy Buffalo Road, between 2nd Street and Upper 10 in Comparisburg, wires. 1723.
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0: 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Dan Street with Harry Street, Norris down.
1: Wax 34-6, Old Limestone Road and Creek Road, wired 1724.
2: Line 56 available.

track 4029, 3342 Bursonville Road between Mincy Way and Maple Road. Welcome back, 4029, 3342 Bursonville Road between Mincy Way and Maple Road. Wires. Welcome back, 4029, 3342 Bursonville Road between Mincy Way and Maple Road. Wires, 1725.

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1: 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There's no lights visible in two complete buildings with cars present. 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
3: 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Cover the main curiosity 6, Civic DuPage, 101 Tyler Road. 356A, cover the main, Curiosity 6, Southern Campaign, 101 Tyler Road, to Garfield Road, South Henderson Road, Upper Marion.

0: the tree burned through and dropped to the ground, so it's no longer on the wires. And check it out at their earliest convenience. 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
2: Not on a building investigation, 1324 North Kime Street, box 8879. 37 cover 59, building investigation, 1324 North Kime Street, St. Bucher Road, Valley Lane, box 8879, lower Fosgrove. Second one is the electrical fire outside, 134 Cross Road. 37, second call, electrical fire outside, 137 Cross Road. Is Saratoga Road, New Hanover, Square Road, New Hanover.

6, 59 Fire Police respond to Green Street, Delaware Drive, traffic control at a road hazard. All available, Station 59 Fire Police respond to Green Street, Delaware Drive. Traffic control at a road hazard, 1730.

0: California fire alarm, 531 Spring Mill Road. 23 fire alarm, 531 Spring Mill Road. In Kyneton Road and Old Golf Road, Rosemont, Lower Merion.
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2: Goshen Road, North Gravel Pike, box 731, lower Frederick. Back 28 Willow Street, Maple Avenue. Welcome back to 28 Willow Street, Maple Avenue, wired. Welcome back to 28 Wired, 1734. Station 100, electric fire outside, Glendale Avenue and Edgehill Road, box 29D2. Station 100, electric fire outside, Glendale Avenue and Edgehill Road, box 29D2, Abington.
0: Ladder 1, okay.

0: 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We're out on EMS to the assignment.
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2: 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With the fire department of building investigation 8206 Aspen Way. 358. With the fire department of building investigation 8206 Aspen Way. The Forest Hills Drive, Greenbrier Road, Elkins Park, Chelan.

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Electrical fire outside, 235 Fair Oaks Avenue. To Johnson Road, Drescher Road, box 3917. Worship.

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1: Get a report of the electrical fire at Noble Train Station, 785 Old York, tree on wires, involving the train tracks, possibly.
0: Yeah, for sure. County Chief 100 is arriving at Noble Train Station. We do have a disabled train with people exiting the train now. 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
1: 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We got a charred tree close to the wires at 118 Weather Hill Road.
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Welcome back, 1610. 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

0: 1358, 1350 South Woodburn Road, between Chickenfoot Road and Culver Ridge Drive North, Woodburn Apartments at Foxtrot 105, Middletown Township, Station Assist. Squad 168, 1350 South Woodburn Road, between Chickenfoot Road and Culver Ridge Drive North, Woodburn Apartments at Foxtrot 105. Station Assist, 1756.
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2: Two additional calls for you. You got 228 Broughton Lane, Villanova, for a fire alarm. And then an electrical fire at the Rosemont train station on the south side, 25 Airedale, for tree fell across the tracks with wires on fire.
4: Okay.
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1: 53, hold a response to rescue and squad 53, per battalion 531.
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2: A dwelling. Tactical box 33-31, pinch engine 32, engine 50, ladder 30, rescue 31, rescue 25. Fires reported 633 Main Street off Bordentown Road. A dwelling. Companies will switch and operate on the eastbound at 1800 hours.

0: Falling Star Command, okay. 322-13 is on scene. 322-5 is your next inbound, and everything was held. Fire police will still be continuing to shut down Pawlings.
1: Through to Cali.
2: 33 Main Street, off Port Town Road. Respond on attack box 3331, fire support at 633 Main Street off Bordentown Road, a dwelling. Engine 10, respond on attack box 3331, 633 Main Street off Bordentown Road, a dwelling. Company's little flash, switch and operate on the east end.
3: 68 fireplaces at Pawlings and Ferry on the Chester County side is shut down for 53.
0: Chester 68 fireplace, okay.
2: At 143, 1235 Pond Street, off Taylor Street, Fillmore Street. Medic 143, 1235 Pond Street, between Taylor Street and Fillmore Street, with the borough, ALS Transport. Medic 143, 1235 Pond Street, between Taylor Street and Fillmore Street, with the borough, ALS Transport, 1802.
0: Brief rundown.
4: You can proceed with the rundown for 200.
0: I have squad 200 on Mill Road in Gilbertsville, or Gilbert Road, for the electrical fire. I also have an electrical fire at Jenkintown and West, an electrical fire at Jenkintown and Holmcrest, an electrical fire at Jenkintown and Cadwalder, and one on 375 Church Road, and also 402 Osceola Avenue.
5: You could advise them they have a tree down right at the station on the south side, and there's no trains going to be able to get by here, so if somebody's coming here, they got to stop.
0: Chief 23, okay. And then 29.
6: You're calling for 1326 Meadowbrook for 100. I have squad 100 heading to that.
0: That sounds 29, okay. Minerva County.
7: Squad 100.
0: You're assigned to Glendale Avenue and Edge Hill Road for the electrical fire. I see the 29 car had nothing showing. Are you clear from that?
7: The TAC handled that. Yes, they're available and they're at the train station. Chief.
0: Thank you.
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0: Squad 200, okay. Squad 100 for county.

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Medic 186 to cover. 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Foot engine 12, 3030 Broadway Avenue off Mott Street, Township, an electrocution, 1805.

0: Just a few minutes, okay?
1: One additional on to note, it looks like PD is also on scene, but Old Huntington Pike and Rhodes Avenue, we have large trees down across the road, and primaries down for peak of the notification as well.
0: She was Old Huntington Pike?
1: That'd be Rhodes Avenue.
0: Received?
1: TAC
0: 100.
1: TAC 100. Yeah, we're clear. We'll handle the air on arrival.
0: Okay.
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0: Gutierrez 51, 1235 Pine Street, between Taylor Street and Fillmore Street, Whistleboro, and the transport. So 143, second ambulance is needed, medic 154 to cover, St. Gutierrez 51, 1235 Pine Street, between Taylor Street and Fillmore Street, Whistleboro, and the transport.
1: I'm still at the station. You got anything?
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0: Cisco 8, respond on Tac Box 1240, address fire 3030 Broadway Avenue off Mott Street. Cisco 8, respond on Tac Box 124, the address fire 3030 Broadway Avenue off Mott Street, a dwelling. Cisco 8 is RIT. Respond on Tac Box 12-4, 3030 Broadway Avenue, off Mott Street. A dwelling at 1810. Companies will switch and operate on the south end.
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0: 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The alarm system, 1811.
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1: We also got a call for 639 Arbor Road to the rear for wires and a tree that fell. Can these be combined into one incident for PICO and yourself?
3: Yeah, County, combine those two calls.
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0: 60-year-old female, cooking mishap, burns to the hand. She's conscious. The fire has been extinguished. EMS is dispatched.
1: Squad 155, second ambulance is needed. Medic 143-1 out of Jefferson Park Hospital. Cover 100 Lincoln Highway off Rick Clark Road, Spencer Avenue. Station first.

Message 5 second ambulance is needed. Medic 143-1 out of Jefferson Buck Hospital to cover 100 Lincoln Highway, Officer Sockler Road, Spencer Avenue, Station First, 1210, Sinks to Left. Squad 155, second ambulance is needed. Medic 143-1 out of Jefferson Buck Hospital to cover 100 Lincoln Highway, Officer Sockler Road, Spencer Avenue, Station First, 1210, 16, 18, 19.

0: Squad 174, 41 York Road, between West County Line Road and Beach Street, Break Time Diner. Orbit of Town, Paul Beckham, Squad 174, 41 York Road, between West County Line Road and Beach Street, Break Time Diner. Orbit of Town, Paul Beckham, 1820.
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fire outside 891 North Kime Street, box 8869. 59 an electrical fire outside 891 North Kime Street, between Kenny Road and Briar Lane, box 8869, Lower Potro.

0: ladder 21 from county on ops 8. Just confirm you're still out of 37. And can I take this patch down to open up some channel availability?
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0: 12 Alpha Station 475 complete. Respond to River Road and Easton Road, River Road and Bridgeton Hill Road. Traffic control at a road hazard. 12 Alpha Station 475, please respond to River Road, Bridgeton Hill Road, River Road, and Easton Road. Traffic control at a utility incident, 1827 stop.
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1: 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Correct, 1072, 6703 Mill Creek Road between Violetwood Drive and Orangewood Drive. 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Hookerbox 1072, 6703 Mill Creek Road between Violetwood Drive and Orangewood Drive. Luigi Pizzarama, the alarm system, 1825.

0: that blocked off. Jenkintown and Holmcrest is approximately a quarter mile away.
1: Okay, Pico, notifications for all then.
0: Yes.
1: On it.
0: And Old Huntington Pike PD shutting down the street. No damage to the house. Occupants are safe.
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3: Yardley Road, St. Briggs Road, Mallard Lane, Briggs Park, Elkins.
4: Langhorne Yardley Road between Briggs Road and Mallard Lane, Maple Point Middle School. Middletown County, Farberson. Medic 167, 2250 Langhorne Yardley Road between Briggs Road and Mallard Lane, Maple Point Middle School. Middletown County, Farberson at 1827.
5: Three down the area. It looks like the system 200 had notified PICO and sent to PICO from the county, so it looks like it may have been addressed. Just making sure it was.
0: Yes, for PICO, there's going to be three incidents here.

0: Fire alarm, Lower Beach Cottage, box 2836. 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
1: Relax 47 to 1774 River Road between Bridge Mill Road, Trails End Lane. Wired. Relax 47 to 1774 River Road between Bridge Mill Road, Trails End Lane. Wired. 1829.
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1: Engine 6, G6, okay. Second floor smoke detector and the attic heat.
0: Where is it?

0: Yeah.
1: G53.
0: When you get a second, would you clear out everything but the fire, please? Still showing active.
1: Yep, we're just getting to it. Clearing it out now.
0: Yeah.
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0: 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I'm going to guess you don't have any emergency contacts for this building.
1: Manager?
0: By the name of Jill.
1: Got a Tim Rivas.
0: Okay, you can try him. See if he can come out.
1: Engine 6, yeah.

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2: This is the 101 from Metro 29. You still out on Meadowbrook?
4: Yeah, there's an active fire. We've got to wait until highway comes and close the road down. It's impassable, but there's plenty of cars going around.
2: All right. 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

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Letter 49, respond on logbox 472, 1774 River Road between Bridgeton Hill Road and Trail End Lane. Fired. Letter 49, respond on logbox 472, 1774, River Road between Bridgeton Hill Road and Trails End Lane. 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

0: Any trees in Kenny?
1: Yeah, County.
0: We're just cleaning up here. Anyone still at the train station for Rosemont?
1: Yes, we have squad 23 here.
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2: Box 143, 22 Dalton Road, between Village Drive and Front Street, wires. Box 143, 22 Dalton Road, between Village Drive and Front Street, wires. 1837.

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1: 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One overturned, 30-year-old female for a checkup.

0: there to 437 Irwin's Lane. 308, subject campaign, extended stay America. 437 Irwin's Lane. Between Plymouth Road and Middle Lane, Plymouth.
1: Bonnie with a 30-minute ETA. Okay. SM20 is going to call the property manager also. All right, we'll take care of it. We're just going to leave the alarm in alarm because there's a big hole in the ceiling and the roof. So we're going to be clear of it. I'll let you know. Is SM28 on scene? He is not. I contacted him by phone. Okay.

0: 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Fox 35-3, 183 Robin Road between Earl Road and Renwood Way. Wires. Fox 35-3, 183 Robin Road between Earl Road and Renwood Way. Wires, 1842.
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2: Central Lane, between McDonald's Road and Clarence Drive, Hunter Street, Corbin.

0: 2186, 2835 Central Lane between McInnesville Road and Fire Drive. Hunter's Creek Apartment, A, Apple 40. Medic 186, 2835 Central Lane between McInnesville Road and Fire Drive. Hunter's Creek Apartment, A, Apple 40. Hometown Township, Respiratory Stress, 1843.
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1: Here, B.
0: I'm out on Claire Avenue.
1: Appreciate it.

0: It's going to be to the rear at 957 Clare Avenue. Actively burning. Exposures to a smaller shed and a wood retaining wall.
1: Receive your emergency.
0: That's correct. We're going to have to remain on scene until somebody from PICO gets here to shut it off and then extinguish the fire.
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0: 960 clear will be 957 clear with chief, squad, and utility 200 on scene. Pico will be needed. That wire is actively burning with exposure problem. He'll be remaining on scene until Pico's arrival.
1: Okay. West calling Rapids Avenue or from Felix? No, you can make that turn right there off of Rockledge. You're going to come by and pass the two pallets of topsoil and pull over to the curb.
2: Where's it?
3: Ball victim, SCI Phoenix, 336, ball victim, East Triage, SCI Phoenix, following emergency protocol.

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0: 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Pico is notified that you're still on scene due to the exposure problem.
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please with the malfunction traffic light. Butler Pike, Ridge Pike. 45 fire, please assist, please see malfunction traffic light. Butler Pike and Ridge Pike. 53245, White Marsh.

about 108, 600 West North Street between North 4th Street, North 9th Street, and Quick Town Memorial Park. About 108, 16, correction, 600 West North Street between North 4th Street and North 9th Street, Quick Town Memorial Park. Quick Town Borough, alert reaction. About 108, 600 West North Street between North 4th Street and North 9th Street. Quickertown Memorial Park in the area of Pavilion B. Robin. Quickertown Borough, first reaction, 1856.

Seven Officers Investigation. 2C Charlie, Meadows Condos. Seven Officers Investigation. 2C Charlie, Meadows Condos. 51 North Southland Pike. Alien Road, Baker Road, Fox 4574, Lower Gwinnett.

0: the wax 1922, send North Main Street between West State Street and West Court Street, Hawaii Building.
1: Okay.
0: Get on to the wax 1922, send North Main Street between West State Street and West Court Street, Hawaii Building. The alarm system, 1901.
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3: 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They don't smell any gas odor. However, they say they had no gas, and they said the fire department was on location yesterday.
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0: 1, accident with injuries. Northbound 309 Expressway, mile marker 8.8. 351, accident with injuries. 309 Expressway, northbound, mile marker 8.8. Ramp to Arsene Road, 309 northbound, north south on Pike, northbound.
1: Control the wires
0: and
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0: 319, fall victim. 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
0: 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Northbound Expressway 309, on marker 8.8. Seven, stand by vehicle accident. Northbound 309 Expressway, mile marker 8.8, between Norristown Road 309 northbound, north on Pike Box 4514, lower running.
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0: 12 Lexus Fire outside, 2010 Pine Street, Fox 55, 27. 12 Lexus Fire outside, 2010 Pine Street, South Path Road, Norman Avenue, Fox 55, 27, Hatfield.
1: Just a tip.

0: 165. 553 court off the dual walkway, East Side Drive. Squad 165, 553 court off the dual walkway, East Side Drive. Sobering chance to play gas emergency. Squad 165, 553 court off the dual walkway, East Side Drive. Sobering chance to play gas emergency. Squad release caution due to police activity, 1909.
1: 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Yeah, Rusty 7.

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We are resuming normal dispatch with the county. EOC is shutting down, so please turn radios back to Region 5 for all communications.

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1: Henderson, Susquehanna. We were going to stand by on Norristown Road.
0: Yeah, that's fine. Why don't you go down to the Meadows and see if you can assist FM 45 on the officer's call?
1: All right, John. Appreciate it.

New Box 2633. 3 in electrical fire outside. 7931 Park Avenue, between Montgomery Avenue and Star Road, Box 2633, Elkins Park, Shawnee.

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0: Birthday. Quinter's off her father.
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0: 13, a pedestrian struck Wawa, 949 Montgomery Avenue between Price Avenue, North Narberth Avenue, and Valley Norman.
1: Second call, building investigation, 7414 Richards Road, odor of electrical inside.
2: Okay, dispatch it out. We have a crew back for the engine.
1: Okay, squad 3.
3: County Quinn 3, we're going to take in that call on Richards.
1: Okay, Quinn 3.
4: Chief 3 is responding to Richards.
1: Chief 3, okay. Odor of electrical inside, so the trail wires outside.
4: Okay.

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0: County. Engine 3 responding with 2.
1: Engine Lieutenant 2 from County. We also have an officer's investigation at the Elkins Park House Apartments, apartment 9058 for water leaking inside.
0: Receive.
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0: Deputy 2, I'll handle the investigation.
2: At 143, 974 Prospect Avenue between Newportville Road and Norwood Avenue. This is Dan Chip, Mr. Zuerstro. Medic 143, 974 Prospect Avenue between Newportville Road and Norwood Avenue. Dan Chip, Mr. Zuerstro, 1921.
1: Deputy 2 again, Elkins Park House Apartments, apartment 9058. Water leaking, caller's not sure where the water's coming from. No signs of smoke or flames.
0: Okay, I'll see.

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0: 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Wired. Hug Wax 9436, Pension Engine 40, Engine 42. 334 Marenstein Road, between Rock Ridge Road and Lonely Cottage Drive. Wires, 1924.
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2: Hey, Super.
3: Hey, go on, I
1: County Engine 3 is arriving. Richard Road. Just having your pleasure with this unit. We're released from the Meadows.
4: County SM-45, I'm clear at the Meadows 501 North Bethlehem Pike, and the engine is also clear from that location.
2: SM-45, okay.
5: Point 35, responding to 4.
2: SM-45, okay. Combination smoke seal alarm that was going off for about 20 minutes. Caller's not invited, did have the oven on as well.
1: Okay, shoot through.
2: That was for Pico wires in the rear. Chief, sir.
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0: you. Call communications 1929.
1: It's 351, accident injuries. 309 Expressway northbound, mile marker 8.7 between Norristown Road, 309 northbound, North South Hump Pike, Lower Gwinnett.
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2: Okay, Chief.

0: Engine 60, engine 74, respond with Montgomery County Station 18 on box 4741, fire reported 1211 Billsmeyer Road between West Thomas Road and Morningside Drive, a garage. Engine 60, engine 74, respond with Montgomery County Station 18 on box 4741, fire reported 1211 Billsmeyer Road off West Thomas Road and Morningside Drive, a garage, 1935.
1: What's your staffing to supplement the Quint?
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Cadillac 5532, 4 Rosefield Drive, off of Thornbury Lane and Eleanor Way. Cadillac 5532, 4 Rosefield Drive, off of Thornbury Lane and Eleanor Way. The alarm system. Cadillac 5532, 4 Rosefield Drive, off of Thornbury Lane and Eleanor Way. The alarm system, 1942.

0: 76 fire alarm, Talmanson Corporate Center, 1555 Bustard Road. 76 fire alarm, Talmanson Corporate Center, 1555 Bustard Road between Franklin Street and Rittenhouse Road. Box 22, Talmanson.
1: 25-1446 Gibson Road, between Taft Avenue and Galaxy Drive, top of the bridge, A Office 24. Been substantive overdose, 1941.

really abdominal pains near the bathrooms at Walmart, 650 South Trooper Road. 308B, abdominal pains near the bathrooms at Walmart, 650 South Trooper Road, between the turn lane and Boulevard of the Generals. West Norton.

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1: 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County Purpose System 11, all units off, 5 on arrival.
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0: Who's at the FEC? Basement from command. Do you need a dry line stretch down there?
1: No, stand by. I think we found it.
0: Okay. We have plenty of resources outside. Let us know what you need. Command from engine 3. We have the hydrant on Barker.
1: We believe it's a motor to burn up. We're confirming it.
0: 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If you could stand by there, that'd be great. Receive. County from one command.
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